0: 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Tomorrow is the second day of the two-day Parthi Yatra by the devotees from Sangareddy district, state of Telangana. The morning session in Sai Kulwant Hall will commence at 8 o'clock with Vedam chanting. At 8:30, a devotional music program titled Ma Hridaya Sangeetama will be offered by the Sai youth from the Sangareddy district. The morning session in Sai Kulwant Hall will conclude with bhajans and mangalarti, followed by Bhagwan's Divya Darshan. The evening session in Sai Kulwant Hall will commence at 4:30 with Vedam chanting. At 5 o'clock, a dance drama presentation titled Satya Yugam will be offered by the Bal Vikas children and Sai youth from the Sangareddy district. The evening session in Sai Kulwant Hall will conclude with bhajans and mangalarti, followed by Bhagwan's Divya Darshan. Jai Sai Ram.
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